Have you come here for forgiveness? Have you come to raise the dead? 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

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Second hand from a dealer in Atlanta, I rode up with Daddy when he went there to get her.

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1: P.T. Country.

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And your heart gets bored with your mind and it changes you. 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I wish you love, I wish you happiness.

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1: What's up? This is Bailey Zimmerman. 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
0: P.T. Country.
2: Heard you moved out to South Carolina just like you always said we would. 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

0: Dolly Parton, hun ble spurt om hun ble tatt seriøst av forretningsmenn, altså menn. Og da hadde hun svar på rede hånd, vet du.
1: Well, I certainly got hit on a lot, and a lot of men thought I was as silly as I looked, I guess. You know, I look like a woman, but I think like a man. And in this world of business, that has helped me a lot, because by the time they think that I don't know what's going on, I done got the money and gone.

0: time zone am I on? What country am I in?
1: It doesn't matter. It's 5 o'clock somewhere.
0: It's always on 5 in Margaritaville, come to think of it.
1: Yeah, I heard that.
0: You've been there, haven't you?
1: Yes, sir.
0: I've seen your boat there.

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1: On a warm summer's evening, on a train bound for nowhere, I met up with a gambler. We were both too tired to sleep, so we took turns of staring

lives his life then fades away. Another young man takes his place.